0: Center,
1: Air Force.
0: Air Force Live.
1: Yeah, this is RP on that State Services call, that if that subject does leave.

0: Squared Right.
1: Squared Right.
0: The only contact was a DD that happened on the freeway.
1: Square, copy.
0: Square, it looks like the male was the...

0: door.
1: Good.
0: Yeah, I'll go handle 1043 for 884.
1: I told you it's a PD handle, you'll stand by for 1084. Station

0: 想什么可以尝试。
1: 7-4-5-0, 7-0, 7-0, 7-0, 7-0, 7-0, 7-0, 7-0, 7-0, 7-0, 7-0, 7-0, 7-0, 7-0, 7-0, 7-0, 7-0, 7-0, 7-0, 7-0, 7-0, 7-0, 7-0, 7-0, 7-0, 7-0, 7-0, 7-0, 7-0, 7-0, 7-0, 7-0, 7-0, 7-0, 7-0, 7-0, 7-0, 7-0, 7-0, 7-0, 7-0, 7-0, 7-0, 7-0, 7-0, 7-0, 7-0, 7-0, 7-0, 7-0, 7-0, 7-0, 7-0, 7-0, 7-0, 7-0, 7-0, 7-0, 7-0, 7-0, 7-0, 7-0, 7-0, 7-0, 7-0, 7-0, 7-0, 7-0, 7-0, 7-0, 7-0, 7-0, 7-0, 7-0, 7-0,

0: 摄影杯。
1: 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They're requesting the break from there.

What way do you have the 1126 South Outside with the Palm South Bay, Red Sedan, Range Rover, and I'm going to start the

has a theory.

0: Good.
1: Copy, good morning, stop. 705, that's on 805, North Carolina.

Gateway pedestrian, northbound 5, south of Pershing. Male. On the right hand shoulder. Rolling 1125, 705, or 794, a tow truck that has a propane tank that's dragging. Correction, it's chain that's dragging. I think that is what you think.

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1: For 11.8 firm, I have a pedestrian stop on 805 North and Murray Ridge. And 11.8 firm, I have pedestrian.

Thank you.

0: we can start as an additional for this 5150 pit. So you're going to be southbound right at the 8.
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0: and all units en route.
1: Okay.
0: I think you inquire. And all units en route to that pedestrian to be advised. She is combative with law enforcement. Advising the RP, advise the pedestrian, is combative with law enforcement.
1: Southbound,
0: just north of the 8th for Metro.

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0: At the moment, if we can get a 1141 show, that way it's not safe, so we get a code 4.
1: Careful.
0: 8734, what is that vehicle description?
1: Just south of Rivers.

Sorry, one more. Number 25, southbound 15 to the southbound 5 for a hub cab, and the number 2.

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1: 8-7-10-4,
0: copy.
1: 10-4.
0: 23.5.
1: Thank you.
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0: Harbor.
1: We're going to be going 93 shortly. Negative on 1031. And we should be here for another 5 to 10 more minutes. Thank you.

0: coño, puede ser negro. On your way to the helicopter, the 1165 motorcycle stop on 15 at Ocean View, that's the only route.
1: Hello, copy.
2: Thank you, boys. Welcome.
0: Thank you, boys.
2: Thank you, boys. Hello, vehicle 1182, please don't worry, I need
0: it. Hello, vehicle 1182, please don't worry, I need it. Ultima 4 VSOC 19 Mary Adams 218 Clear to 22 Nissan Motor Show of the Center for that.

0: 19159784. It's degree Nissan sedan, 20 miles an hour, and able to maintain firming all over. Same car again, 19 Mary Adam 218, out of Chula Vista, and over there.
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1: 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All units, you're traffic at 10-4-4-5 at 1803.

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1: Hello, Fuego.
0: Hello, Fuego. What's your clear from that pet call? There's that 83 South Anita 5, 1163.

Morning, Northbound Fire Genesee off. It's just over SEV. You've walked in the off-ramp lane for UCSD, and we sent it over to FSP.

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0: any dollars in free fire. Eastbound 3.9 on the side of Eastbound 8 at Marina. It's the black sedan blocking the on ramp for a passerby. With the college, the silver Hyundai sedan, extra driver, erratic driving, leaving an out high speed, over there.
1: 87, Samurai, copy out of position, now be 98, had a local officer.
0: Samurai, so out of position, 98, call.
1: 87, Samurai, also copy, 1126, I'm ready to come out.
0: Samurai, Samurai. And then the party recalled.
1: 87, 10-4, I copy. I'm running 10-4 down any time.
0: 10-4. Low knee fries 97, towing them off to city streets, 1022 up to 1098.

westbound, crashing westbound east of Mission, auto circle.

0: 8-7-3-3, what is the alternate 11-25?
1: Southbound 15 at Ocean View is a motorcycle that was stopped in the middle lane. The FST is en route, and there's also a tow hitch reported southbound 5 connector.

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1: Blocking the 4.

0: 7, Emily, info for FSP. It's going to be on the mainland, not the transition.
1: Emily, 10-4 is on the mainland. 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
1: 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Vehicle giving gas.
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0: 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Exited west on E Street towards the Gaylord Resort. No further. Can I go clear?
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0: 11, Seaboy, it's 11:26, so I'm assuming it's on the right shoulder.
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0: Morning, Seaway Info. Seaway, there's smoke reported. Talk to Rally east of the 125. We 1039 in turn.
1: Southbound,
0: Southbound, Southbound, Southbound, Southbound, Southbound, Southbound, Southbound, Southbound, Southbound, Southbound, Southbound, Southbound, Southbound, Southbound, Southbound, Southbound, Southbound, Southbound, Southbound, Southbound, Southbound, Southbound, Southbound, Southbound, Southbound, Southbound, Southbound, Southbound, Southbound, Southbound, Southbound, Southbound, Southbound, Southbound, Southbound, Southbound, Southbound, Southbound, Southbound, Southbound, Southbound, Southbound, Southbound, Southbound, Southbound, Southbound, Southbound, Southbound, Southbound, Southbound, Southbound, Southbound, Southbound, Southbound, Southbound, Southbound, Southbound, Southbound, Southbound, Southbound, Southbound, Southbound, Southbound, Southbound, Southbound, Southbound, Southbound, Southbound, Southbound, Southbound, Southbound, Southbound, Southbound, Southb

clear current through 810-26 to 09 BMW utility, left 4 of 9518 at a San Diego. Clear 3-1-5-2, left 4-15 at Bernardo Center, the Amazon semi-truck 4 being your 2-0 for there.

0: Alpha Home CC is in effect. You're DO'd westbound 8 approaching College for a motorcycle unplated over 100.
1: Copy.

0: hospital in Phoenix.
1: F4, I'm assuming so it was a roller, speed for over 100.

0: copy for that FPY. It looks like they're in track mode. Abel's overhead.
1: Have a good night.

0: you're northbound 5 at Genesee, and you'll take over for tracking.
1: I'm westbound 50, connect to northbound 5, going to 52.
0: So far.
1: That's all right, copy. And just make sure we have 10 3 9 Ocean 5.
0: That's a fair motion, I copy.
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0: Westfall 52 at Convoy.

0: gonna switch. Abel's gonna switch over to the orange if you wanna take over a primary shot.
1: Hey, well, the orange four with you now, 5 northbound, just going over to the east on Bola, over time.
0: Able north on 5, passing Bola.
1: That's a red motorcycle, it's all right around the backpack, green top on. And still going down 5, the 52 will be the next major.
0: 10-4, continuing northbound, rider has a backpack, green top on.

0: north passing the La Jolla Parkway and 52 East exit, moving over to the number 3 lane. North that part.
1: Temper north on 52, passing the east on exit, moving to the number 3 lane.
0: Oh, we're still northbound 5, going up on Gilman.
1: Temper approaching Gilman. 7-point copy.
0: 7-point Temper. And are we going to take primary?
1: S4.
0: We're going to still track. What copy this? Vehicle 5 going, so number 1 lane and no bell should be next.
1: 10 for number 1 lane, no bell's next.
0: Alright, so I just confirmed my alcohol is good to go.

0: 5 Charlie, clear passing Genesee. Strata Valley should be next, and then the merge with 805.
1: Shepard passing Genesee, approaching Strata Valley. And 87S4, Alcohol and PC is requesting a patch on the command channel for comms. Do you just want to patch into the board or the command channel?
2: This is way out of the area right now. If anything, we'll patch it. Always good to try it.
1: Temper.
0: We stayed on the lane for 5 north. That's an option for the 56. So we're still 5 north, number 2, number 3 lane. If there's a unit, close by.
1: Shepard, 10 minutes north on 5 from the 56, number 2 lane.
2: We're behind the rider, so lane.
1: 7.8, you're behind the rider in the slow lane.
2: What? I'm sorry.

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1: Check on 1183 North 20 to 5 North on La Jolla Village. It's a white minivan and a black sedan, both on the right shoulder.

Fatality, 7-8.

0: Northwest 785, short of Valley. Boy, I know you're coming out of your stand, and I was trying to get 3-boy, but North 305 just right around the throne of Alamira Mesa. I got a cab at the end of the stall there. 7-2-1-1. That's right. 7-boy, copy. He's coming out of Oceanside area. 3-boy, if you're in a better position, North 805, short of Valley. I got a cab at the 2 stall there. 17-boy, he's going to go ahead and handle it. 7-boy, 10-foot-2, sir.
1: 272-boy, you're still on the fire,
0: 72-boy, you're still on the fire,

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better. 72 more. 70 more, good. 74, I'm on your east, shoulder, 125. If you go to 4, I'm by south. Central Jail.

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1: Okay. 10-11-25, Eastbound 8, Eastbound 805 is carried away in the full lane.

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Radio 103, South on 85, South of El Cajon, it's the Green Confidence. Press 3 and 669 in and out, no further.

Honda Odyssey that overheated and they stopped in the slow lane. Green Mesa goes around on the

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0: weather is over 2620 north on 15th Avenue Marway, and then navy blue BMW 530 flat tire, no spare. He said he has a friend in route to try to change his tire for him. He feels safe not requesting CHP.
1: Thank you, sir.
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0: 87, Tempo 11, 25. East of the 15 is 5 large empty black storage bins strewn across the lane.
1: Southwest Lake Murray, you'll clear it once you're 98. 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

0: 1037 Tacoma Mountain is a great DMC 0184652 serving high speed 3017 DMC to San Diego over there. Homeboy San Diego, the alternate 1125 on the bridge.
1: 71, go ahead.
0: Homeboy is the alternate, eastbound on the Coronado Bridge, east of the Topo, that the Red Bull Sergeant Passat, 1125 in the right lane, VO engine, and the party has AAA.

0: 5152 75 North of Kilo. This is a black Chevrolet Suburban 766-80 George 3. 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
1: Seven
0: boys,

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0: 77 Chihuahua San Diego for shots fired. Eastbound 52 at the 15 split. It's a black Ford Explorer. She advised a white vehicle passer and she was shot. The suspect was with a white vehicle and a description of the parties involved.
1: Seven boy also route,
0: and there's multiple people in the vehicle.

0: whatever one of those units has spawned in, we're on the convoy, and have you come down with a third? We might need to shut down all winds until it's evident.
1: Temporary, have you units to come from convoy to shut down the possibly dislike evidence?

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1: All we have is it's a white vehicle.

0: on 52 at the 15 connector.
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0: 10-4, she's possibly taking the southbound connector.

0: 个对向没有任何的围攻，我说你不要动。
1: 三分零零三分的飞鹤可以到吗？
0: Therefore, let's have a UNI convoy come in and just shut down that transition.
1: UNI convoy, shut down the trans. Simple, is there another unit that you can shut down the trans?
0: No, I got it.
1: And as that's affirmed. She stopped eastbound to southbound. She said that she heard a loud noise and then realized that she was shot. So it might have been before that.
0: Yes, from eastbound to southbound shut down for now. As we have to expand it, we will. When we get further information from her.
2: Three-point. I already have all lanes shut down to the transition to southbound 15.
1: Three-point, you have the trans shut down to southbound.
0: Is 17.1
1: you're able to confirm if it is a GSWL?

0: 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Let me get the goal point. 74 connector.
1: Cozy Palm, you're 97, it's in the goal point before the connector.
0: F4,
1: we never had medics staging, they were already cleared to enter. Did you want to hold them back?

Have our war advise them.

0: I think it actually is PM this time. This is rising eastbound 52 to southbound for the shutdown.
1: Temporary.
0: I'm sorry, eastbound to both southbound and northbound.
1: Temporary eastbound to southbound and northbound shutdown.

0: There's multiple units over there. Again, there's multiple units over there. 7-1, go ahead with your traffic. Are you being transferred to Sharp Bank, Fox 34?
1: That's
0: 44. I don't know if it's repeaters or are you seeing 44?

0: you were clear.
1: Negative, go ahead.
0: Yes, clear for long-term surgery.

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3239 are crossing through the wall on a 1085-1 from East on East Pushing on ramp. It's a blue and gray Yamaha MT-09. 27 David 0801 taken from Point Loma Boulevard. No further, send me go clear.

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1: San Diego, 8071 Charles, go ahead.
0: 1179, southbound 15 at the Market Street off-ramp for a solo vehicle PC.
1: Charles, I copy, no vehicles, 1085, please.

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Memorial.

11-83 southbound, North Tacoma Mesa, trying to push it into the closure.

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215-75 from the valley. It's a black Kia sedan, 9 Robert Edward, 067. Breaking your TC, setting up vehicles. 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

19 Charles Sandigo, can you check on the 26 North on 5 South 805 on the north end? It's a silver test on the right shoulder flat turn in the square with no helper roll.

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0: Charles from Los Angeles, both of them was first of Diego is clearly on the ballot on the Casino first.
1: 87-19,
0: Charles, copy.
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87-9 Charles. Charles, 1210E, there's an 1126 southbound 805 North of Plaza, and then a 20002 westbound 94 E foot off.

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Charlie, 7-7, 7-7, 7-7, 7-7, 7-7, 7-7, 7-7, 7-7, 7-7, 7-7, 7-7, 7-7, 7-7, 7-7, 7-7, 7-7, 7-7, 7-7, 7-7, 7-7, 7-7, 7-7, 7-7, 7-7, 7-7, 7-7, 7-7, 7-7, 7-7, 7-7, 7-7, 7-7, 7-7, 7-7, 7-7, 7-7, 7-7, 7-7, 7-7, 7-7, 7-7, 7-7, 7-7, 7-7, 7-7, 7-7, 7-7, 7-7, 7-7, 7-7, 7-7, 7-7, 7-7, 7-7, 7-7, 7-7, 7-7, 7-7, 7-7, 7-7, 7-7, 7-7, 7-7, 7-7, 7-7, 7-7, 7-7, 7-7, 7-7, 7-7, 7-7, 7-7, 7-7, 7-7, 7-

0: Fiber 1, I'm going to be in route to the 10 on 5485.
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0: 19 Charles, just running for a wave at the over here.
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0: 879 Charles, we're 80 on that vehicle, do you know if there's any landing?
1: This is the last location they gave us, let me see if they can do a landing.

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0: doing this for you?
1: If we have responders at 20, so they can assist us in walking the freeway. Looking for some evidence.
0: As far as Ollie Puppy was the last end of walking the freeway for evidence.

0: backup in 7 Charles.
1: Hey,
0: 7 Charles,
1: go ahead.
0: 7 Charles, if you can respond to 87S4, you told the DQ at the 15 to assist with the police of the freeway.
1: 87 Charles,
0: we copy, we'll get out. And 87 10 Charles or 19 Charles, whichever one's closer, can you also respond, just one of you?
1: 87 19 Charles, we copy, we'll get out.
0: 19 Charles, come forth.
1: Can you
0: pass the camera
1: where
0: they're left off? 87S4, requesting where you guys are coming from for 7 and 19.
1: 87
0: 7 Charles, 3 East of 163. 7 Charles, 4 3 East of.
1: 56 and Rancho 10, S4 copy. S4, S4, I copy.

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0: That's 10-4-1, do you say that? Head call, Houston, it says Eastbound 52 at the 15.

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Charlie Lincoln.

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0: command central.
1: West on 8th and south on 15 is black sedan with a hood up. There's another sedan behind it. Both of the hazards on. People out of the vehicles. 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

0: 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I'll record to a standby.
1: Central 10-4, pretty assisted to a wide right shoulder. 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

Thank you for the lane first.

agreement setting a police requesting a vehicle on a party from 1222 Locust Street in the Rosecrans area. The possibly a medical need en route to the VA hospital, Orange Nissan Sentra, California, Frank 373 David Zero, Paul Walker, BMA, 60 years old, 414-56-62 he's possibly having a stroke, has extreme paranoia and PTSD on new medication. 3 to 2020 Nissan at the San Diego, no further.

0: Nike Trails.
1: Can you get an additional 80 car, please?
0: No, we're additional, I'll leave her.

Charlie, ASAP 2 for evidence for

0: 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There's a vehicle parked in the number one lane, clear direct.
1: Central 1022 is the number one lane, open all lanes stop. There's a vehicle parked in the 25 minute number one.

0: Plainview 15,
1: Los Angeles, C3 at the 8 is in our clear, 10, 8 Robert John Victor 9 with 8,
0: Plainview Coastal, serving in and out. Clear to 2017,
1: clear to
0: the Sammy Gona Center.
1: 871,
0: what's your position?
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0: 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Can you check northbound 5 at Tecolote? It was an open line, 415 in the background. The party is disconnected, but we didn't get any further.
1: So we'll be in the hospital, clear the 1125.
0: 10-4.

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Valid C, still checking 29.

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K7, let's take that way as well.

0: 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The East of 5, 28th Wind, heavily rated.
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0: Victor Boy, 773, break for 27.
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0: 7, Boy, 823, 5416, code 4.
1: Code 4, just stop me and use the 5. Turn to a 2025 Ford Utility, October 2026. Looks like a Lisi Bowl. Air 27 is your 28 oil. Jason Bowl. I have a valid C,

87-75, Sarge Red was RKH 2098 and then route to the 415. 87-70, Sarge Red RKH over to the 415.

0: here and you're picking it up. And did you want it on the same log with the shots, or do you want it separate?
1: Hey, start a separate log.
0: And you can start a clear unit this way. Yeah, one. 97.9 Charles.

the South Africa Department of Defense, they're bred semi, a fuel tanker for Victor George 9.18. It's a trailer plate. It says, swearing on it to maintain your DC's last seen out about 3 ago, 0132.

Hey, Charlotte, can you use 35 to 40? One shot 15, 11, 85.

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0: 279 Charles, it's going to be a 2 vehicle, 1182, PP involved.
1: It's going to be a 2 vehicle, PP involved.

0: Nitro, this is alternate South Pole CC3 north of Washington. It's a male sitting on the right shoulder. T-shirt and jeans, he's inserted crawling close to the traffic lane.
1: Charles, you'll handle that. 9 Charles, you copy?

0: 77 Charles, we have visual of the pedestrian from the left outside. He's on the right shoulder, sitting down.
1: 7 Charles, you have visual from the pit on the north outside. 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
0: 87 Charles, we'll be turning around at 5 and running a break.
1: 7 Charles, turning a break, running a break.

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0: Central, 4-1 at Texas.
1: Central, code 4-1 to Tain, southbound 123 North and West 10 meters. Traffic of 4-4-5 at 222.

97 Nitro, the alternate for Liberty 3, Northbound 5 at 200. Nitro, Northbound 5 at 200. Looks like it's three vehicles away on the Civic, a black BMW and a black pickup truck. The party that is in the white Honda is plus the HPD, and there's a vehicle sideways in the number one lane.

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0: 9 Charles, 180 over in Milwaukee.
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8 7 0 2 4 was called in. He's then the return to D-Base. We'll be at you.

21 to ask about an estimate, but we tried calling them multiple times, no answer. 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
0: 37 Central, we are route to Charlotte Memorial, 39-448, can you turn a blood check there, please?
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0: North 70-5 at the 905. It's a male wearing a white muscle shirt, long cargo shorts, walking on the right shoulder of brown boots on.

0: Dog Street that's pretty with a further, the dog inside of it, southbound, prior to the eastbound collector going into downtown. Or the eastbound collector from the 94.
1: 9 Charles, 10 22, we were UTL on that dog crate a while back.
0: That's 7 Charles, you were UTL on the dog crate. 9 Charles, you copy?

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1: Winthrop.
0: Okay, the 144 is on the left. Can you please send the return to the network vector at 190?

79, this 1125 South Bonita 5 North Orange Olympic at the Orange Sedan. In the slowly as the flashers on, FSU will go to the right now in Bureau.

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1: And that's FM. 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
0: The WMA is flat shirt rating on the computer is right in the shoulder.

Right hand shoulder, no passenger, mechanic, and supervisor.

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1: 87 0 7 8 5 8 5 8 5 8 5 8 5 8 5 8 5 8 5 8 5 8 5 8 5 8 5 8 5 8 5 8 5 8 5 8 5 8 5 8 5 8 5 8 5 8 5 8 5 8 5 8 5 8 5 8 5 8 5 8 5 8 5 8 5 8 5 8 5 8 5 8 5 8 5 8 5 8 5 8 5 8 5 8 5 8 5 8 5 8 5 8 5 8 5 8 5 8 5 8 5 8 5 8 5 8 5 8 5 8 5 8 5 8 5 8 5 8 5 8 5 8 5 8 5 8 5 8 5 8 5 8 5 8 5 8 5 8 5 8 5 8 5 8 5 8 5 8 5 8 5 8 5 8 5 8 5 8 5 8 5 8 5 8 5 8 5 8 5 8 5 8 5 8 5 8 5 8 5 8 5 8 5 8 5 8 5 8

0: 15 Secondhand Zone PD, it looks like they have reports of a male on an overpass between Governor and Nobel. Last seen wearing a light colored jacket and feet were over the railing. They're in a check area as well.
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1: Thank you.

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Are you called multiple parties or shopping cart?

0: 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And I have a push station back to go.
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is advising they are currently trailing a vehicle, Main Street and Broadway. The Black Infinity 8 Mary Yellow Victor 851 that has bullet holes. 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

Xfinity Park Board with glass between the number 1 and HOV lane.

拜拜。

0: looks like Oceanside had a similar call in their area just south of the area, so that they cleared the debris. I'm not sure if you want to continue or take a break.
1: I'll just be 10-8, let's be a further.
0: 10-4, 10-8, let's go.

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1: Order 3, southbound 15, number 2 lane has the fast track. There's a large box. And number 2 lane, several there, this is overshot.
0: Order 3, if you could just advise what exit it was supposed to be, I copy southbound 15, and you'll be in number 2.
1: Yeah, it's about 2 miles north of Rancho Bernardo.
0: At 10-4, do you know if it was close to Via Rancho? Because you did have an Oceanside unit clear item from that area just recently. The debris in the number 2 lane in the HOV, southbound 15, just north of Rancho Bernardo. He's saying it's going to be a San Diego area.

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1: Yeah, 10-8, 10-8, 10-8, 10-8, 10-8, 10-8, 10-8, 10-8, 10-8, 10-8, 10-8, 10-8, 10-8, 10-8, 10-8, 10-8, 10-8, 10-8, 10-8, 10-8, 10-8, 10-8, 10-8, 10-8, 10-8, 10-8, 10-8, 10-8, 10-8, 10-8, 10-8, 10-8, 10-8, 10-8, 10-8, 10-8, 10-8, 10-8, 10-8, 10-8, 10-8, 10-8, 10-8, 10-8, 10-8, 10-8, 10-8, 10-8, 10-8, 10-8, 10-8, 10-8, 10-8, 10-8, 10-8, 10-8, 10-8, 10-8, 10-8, 10-8, 10-8, 10-8, 10-8, 10-8, 10-8, 10-8, 10-8, 10-8, 10-8, 10-8, 10-8, 10-8, 10-8, 10-8, 10-

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0: Okay.
2: Okay, what do you got?
0: It's going to be Oceanside, 3 PS and authority, you'll stop on 15 via Rancho.
2: It's a rescue, it's a monitoring.
0: 10-4-S2, we'll be monitoring.
2: 87-19,
0: nothing since said at this moment. It looks like they might be 10-22 due to traffic and being in the HOV lane.
2: Alright, copy. And what vehicle are they looking for?
0: It looks like it's going to be a black motorcycle, and they had a blue sweatshirt, a black bike, no plate with a black one.
2: Alright, copy. It looks like they just passed me.
0: Traffic.
2: Okay, just have to be

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It looks like we did cancel Able. They have 1022 zip for 2.

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15th, 15th, 15th, 15th, 15th, 15th, 15th, 15th, 15th, 15th, 15th, 15th, 15th, 15th, 15th, 15th, 15th, 15th, 15th, 15th, 15th, 15th, 15th, 15th, 15th, 15th, 15th, 15th, 15th, 15th, 15th, 15th, 15th, 15th, 15th, 15th, 15th, 15th, 15th, 15th, 15th, 15th, 15th, 15th, 15th, 15th, 15th, 15th, 15th, 15th, 15th, 15th, 15th, 15th, 15th, 15th, 15th, 15th, 15th, 15th, 15th, 15th, 15th, 15th, 15th, 15th, 15th, 15th,

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0: they're inquiring if you're in the HOV lane.

Going 85 miles per hour, 28 starting in the number 8, and it's been routed to alcohol.

19. They're doing a slight delay for the FSP assistance. They're doing a change in service for the midday handle.

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0: 71 San Diego as an alternate for suspicious circumstances. That's on 5 just south of the bridge.
1: Go ahead, 10-4.
0: It's a brown Volkswagen Passat that hit multiple cones on the bridge and was honking. It looks like the Caltrans has visual of the vehicle now pulled over on the eastbound side near Pier 13, and there's a party out of the vehicle.
1: I'm relocating
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0: 7-1, 10-8.
1: Okay,
0: Helpline is saying that they're 97 at Pier 13 on the northbound side of the bridge. That vehicle did pull behind them in the cone pattern, but is now continuing eastbound on the bridge towards the 5 freeway.

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0: 71 San Diego. It looks like health checks updated that the vehicle now exited at National, and it would be a matching fleet.
1: I'm just here, yeah.
0: Perfect.

0: 7171 San Diego, updated information. The vehicle is now heading back onto the bridge, heading westbound.
1: Red Volkswagen Passat, 7 Hills, yellow, Edward 035.

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23 units, 23103 in the west, 194 from the 805. It's a silver Chevrolet Cruze, 7 David Queen, 6-0-2-1-2, in and out of lanes at high speed and cutting vehicle off. 29 is clear to Fremont, 10 Eagle clear, 10-03. Five. Cameras PC's at high speed. 29 is clear. Same procedure. Eagle clear. 10-4.

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0: gentlemen, 110 Eagle, I'm not getting a return on that name to you.
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0: 8717 10 Eagle, 1183, that's off 15, just north of Mira Mesa.

17, that's a firm gray Honda Civic and a black Toyota Sienna on the right-hand shoulder. They're close to the traffic lane. Southbound 15, just north of your lane set.

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1: 17.
0: 17, can you deny that traffic?
1: 4, 1183, southbound 15, just north of Miramar Mesa, for a gray Honda Civic and a black Toyota Sienna on the right-hand shoulder, close to the traffic lane.

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So standing over here.

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1: 3,
0: the station 8 unit involves TC. Looks like they're going to be on the right hand shoulder.
1: Three,
0: it's going to be a station 8 patrol vehicle that's involved. They're both on the right hand shoulder.

County from Mission Center, the Blue Dodge Challenger, intermittently at high speeds, can we go clear 1041?

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0: 7-9, send Eagle November 25, southbound 805, just north of the 54th.
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103-963 from the E, the black pickup truck and the black camper shop. The hazards on, suburban the number one. Can you go clear 11-8?

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I'm not sure if you want to take this as beautiful or respond. Are you reporting an animal carrier, cell phone 5 to the eastbound 84, stating it's facing away from the freeway? She doesn't know if there's anything inside, but she saw a lost pet post that the party took that route.

North 805 just south of the 15. Reports of a tire shredding the 2 and 3 lanes.

8-7-1. 8-7-1, 816 information, let's 5-6-5-7, Coronado in this office. So right shoulder, equinox, right shoulder,

805 just south of 15 for most calls are tired trading between the 22. I apologize. Adam will be Adam 18729, time of 11:43.

0: Okay,
1: well, that's
0: for 23110 North 15 north of El Cajon Boulevard, a non-race pedestrian in his 30s acting wearing dark clothing, possibly intoxicated, throwing items from the encampment on the right shoulder and secondhand from the station.

Clear 2016 to pick up at a tune of a 1,000 distance.

0: Tunisia units on B20 highway violence witness account as well. North 162 just south of the 15, it's a white book playing at 807 X-ray Union level 636. Cutting off the RPM brake checking about 10 ago. Clear your chance clear to the 17 book playing out of San Diego at 144.
1: Anyway,
0: sorry.

7-Eleven, inquiry from SSC for brief. SSC for Christie at traffic brief, North 805, North 94. For those who brief.

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1: 8-10-7-0, you see on any trash or pedestrians on the freeway?
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Better testimony will be southbound just north of the number 8.

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0: alternate for an animal call, helpline 5C494.
1: 871, good.
0: What's her assignment? If I can send you an alternate, it was taken as info earlier because it was secondhand for a Facebook post. We are getting multiple calls now stating that it's a blue pet carrier on the right hand shoulder, and the parties are concerned there's an animal inside.
1: Before I check it,
0: send
1: the profile down.
0: Come for me.

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23 has Northbound 163 to South of Tennessee for Gray Chevrolet, knowledge of out of gas.

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degrees south on Hill 5 from Camino de la Plata. Maroon Civilian Polo 7, Sam Victor Robert 579, that intentionally opened their door on the RP and break test before continuing on to the port of entry. Are you going to file a counter report? Any concerns?

4, 2, 12, 4, you need to put on the

0: system is in a Lee Tipton area. Have a nice day.
1: 15 Toyota out of Montana. Last four is 5820. I'm not showing any registration in progress for that. So continuing with the second 20, please. For the second 28, 2960, registration is valid on the 244 pickup out of Vista. Last four is 8776. Continuing with 27, please. B-Boy is valid Class C negative tires to the last of Legends out of Montana. Break for the additional 27.
0: Order
1: 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Order T7, go ahead.
0: Order T7, we'll be making a traffic stop on a shooting suspect. We're on southbound 43rd from Myrtle.
1: Order 16-7, you're going to be making a stop on a suspect southbound 44th from Myrtle. We'll reach your traffic.
0: Fairmont,
1: 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And order 16-7, just confirm your cost from Fairmont.

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0: Mountain 47.

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Reporter 27, Tony Stop, driver appears to not be complying.

Roger, 7-7, custody, sub 4. We can lose them on the traffic, San Diego, clear, 1325.

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2: Thank you.

9 X-ray, clean, zebra, 575, return cleared of LA, San Diego, clear 1330.

873, voice San Diego of 1182, northbound 5 at the 8. A 3 voice, a red monster and a white sedan, they're both on the range, order requesting 1110.

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1334.

23103, speed comment 05 from Tampa B. They have multiple vehicles using right-hand shoulder instead of the right. Extend Eagle clear, 3243.

Patrol vehicle, 1125, southbound 5, just north of the 163, for the Honda CRV in the number 3 lane.

John 547, 23, full flag at the top, Grand Hurst.

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1: RP's luggage fell from the vehicle, but she's not sure if it downlanes the traffic or not.

call five and all cars, the white paper SUV that cut the RP off near UCs using hand gestures and driving over for the last hour. It is call 6821 as we can clear the volley from the 15 to 15.

0: 373 voice on your phone? Head on the right shoulder. It looks like Caltrans called in a marked vehicle stating that he's with a party that has things hooked to his body as if he just left the hospital. Wait. 873 Boy continuing. It looks like this party is being uncooperative as well as Caltrans with Metro. Some sort of disagreement with the Caltrans employee wanting Metro to just get there and do their job. Metro's going to be saving. Southbound, just south of Washington. It looks like it's going to be a Caltrans marked vehicle on the right shoulder with this party.
1: One boy, I got it.

0: Cletus, Ranger 103, northbound 15 from the 52, Silver Honda minivan, East Albert, Lincoln Paul, BFA driver, high speed, San Diego clear, 1355.
1: You can go ahead and catch me in the log 624 on the route to assist one way.
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0: 3 police in the area.
1: Northbound 5 at the 8, just upgraded to 1179. There's POP of the shoulder.

Can you go clear 1367?

down all the way down to 94. Do we have an empty 20?

0: 1.8, recall the party, the Caltrans worker. He's stating that he's southbound 163 just before the southbound northbound split. He also said just north of Park Boulevard. The pet's going to be on a light right shoulder near a large tree in the dirt area, and the Caltrans worker left. And you just see that the party's in bad shape, so we'll get the updated 1020 to Metro.
1: That's
0: where you're going to be, to offer your pedestrian, and you are going to be

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Yes.

0: completely shut down. Traffic's going to be diverted westbound on Coastwood.
1: Adam 1, you have Camino, San Bernardo, shut down, southbound, and you're going to be diverting traffic off westbound Coastwood.
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1: Adam 1, hi. Everybody's advised they have a 1185 en route, but the station M volunteers advise that he's been saying that since about 1130, so I'm going to be 1023.
0: Adam 1, I copy. The party say they have 1185 en route, but station M volunteers have advised they've been out there since 1130 with the stadium station. I'm going to be 1023.

Bye-bye.

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0: 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He hears a baby, and party is secure with this case. Hold it right.
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0: Okay, do I have an opinion copy of what?
1: That's where I got it.
0: Thank you.

Elbow is final at 41. 29 is cleared of Imperial, San Diego clear 1452.

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SST is South Hall 153 to South Hall 4 West. Access to Claremont, a great time to deal in general.

0: 5 North on 5, just up in the bow. It's going to be for a 6-foot metal debris in the number 3 lane.
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415, southbound 15, just north of Rio Tornado. Also 1179 in the HOV lane, northbound. 1022, I'm not sure if these are going to be one of the same. One will showing on the southbound, the other one showing on the northbound. I'll continue with the 415. It's going to be a BMA and a BFA and a physical 415. The X-ray was last seen pushing the male away from her. For the 415, it's reported southbound 15 just north of Rancho Bernardo. It's a silver white sedan seen on the right hand shoulder, and the BFA does appear to be 7 to 8 months pregnant. Thank you.

0: Hopefully, if Tennessee Way will be in college ball.
1: Where is the NFC? I'm like 3 DBS. 3 DBS. Where is the NFC? Where is the NFC?

Mars is on the way. Negative 11.

21, we say you're 1125 out of 1179, southbound 15, just north of the 805.

5 from Delmar Heights, the black Tesla 9 yellow boy, Robert 662, X-ray driver that's passed out and is driving itself. 29 clear to San Diego, San Diego clear 15 seconds.

Hopefully going to be one of the same with the black sedan on the right shoulder facing one way.

call negative. It looks like there's just one call only. And just for info, at 415, I did recall the RP to confirm the 1020, and she did state that that was a good 1020.

19.7. Did you copy 17 points increase? Thank you.

0: Border 817, 1997, northbound, north of George Cut.
1: Border 817, you're at northbound, just north of George Cut. Could you confirm what your hours are, or is it changing this thing?
0: I'm out with 19.
1: It's 10-4 with 19. Their location is just like the church.
0: Fire block in the two lane of the expressway.
1: Fire block in the two lane of the expressway. BSA and a physical for 15, I want you to be 7 to 8 months pregnant.

0: 4-8-7, Mount 415 with a white vehicle is going to be a separate incident. However, I was a UTL on my way up here on anything southbound on the right shoulder.
1: 4-8-7, you believe the 415 will be a separate incident from this TC, but you are UTL anything southbound on the right shoulder. That's for the copy.
2: And for the confirmation, what's your 14 to 10-8? Just make sure the maximum will just check the top of the phone when he was 90 with the next
1: TC. 17-8?
0: 4-8-7, how do you think you have any more draws on that 415? Or they may have gone on their way.
2: That's where I might talk to that. It's that 19 where you want to cruise that TC. Just on his travel, just to check the top up, just to make sure.
1: That's
2: him. 87, 10 boys, 19 boys, go on units. I'll go ahead and check the south off that.
1: Thank you.

Okay, no further updates. I can remind us to use the service.

0: police officer sees a sense of the 805. Fire is still 97 and rising. It's a non-injury.
1: On that 725 vehicle,
0: South 15
1: and
0: South 8. Jeff, are you still on the vehicle?

0: 317.
1: All lanes are open and 19 assemble for lane 5. 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

0: Seven Twenty Three.
1: Hey,
0: Imperial is from a vehicle on the left shoulder, and it looks like station A is now 97 requesting a tow. USA on the way for that place.
1: 35, copy. I'm going to stop on a vehicle, 5-stop on the vehicle.
0: 35, we just 10-9 the cross for that stop on South West.

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0: San Diego, Altimeter 1183, Southbound 5, just north of Keyword.
1: First Street is Golden Top, south of Coordinates. Thank you.
0: Okay.

0: 87 to Boys and Eagle. Boy, I have FSP that's out with 1125 West Palm C4 just east of Briarwood for wood pallet number one. They're requesting a traffic break from the 125.
1: 87, is your copy?
0: Thank you.

0: 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Thank you.
1: They're requesting we expedite seeing the vehicle blocking the number 4.
0: Voice,
1: 1-9.

Troy. Looks like Guardian Tow is stuck in traffic in the HOV lanes. They're about 4 miles out. Their ET is showing 25 minutes. They're stuck in traffic.

Functioning on the right shoulder, just north of 5,654.

0: Hello, Wild, we're here at Roger Peter with Central 4. Happy day, 943.
1: Do you want to continue tumbling?

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Foxtrot 19 Voice 72. Boy, it looks like Guardian is still stuck in traffic. They have the same ETA. Are they able to use the right hand shoulder? And for their near Camino del Monte. Okay. X2 10-10 connect.

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Go ahead. Boy, that's negative for both.

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1: 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They're going to be backing off because of the vehicle.

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1: 7-3,
0: what was that sound for? I believe you just went through the area of Southbound 5 Pack Highway. We're getting reports of light blue seats to the vehicle in the south lane. I'm not sure if you were able to have any visuals on the vehicle.
1: 8-7-3, what's the sound for that?
0: Southbound 5 Pacific Highway.

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0: 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And they were to break around.
1: Well,
0: you can 1022. I was reading the wrong log for that break.

7-11, West Indigo, first point down, see that a clear spot on 805-794. 11-boy, it was a green pickup that hit a green Toyota Corolla. 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

0: San Diego, 1182, that occurred eastbound 905, Tampa V-Bay, on ramp.
1: 87-2-8,
0: it looks like the driver of the white van was riding on the right-hand shoulder and hit RP's red Nissan. They're both standing by at the Otay Mesa, or correction, they're parked across from the Otay Mesa Transit Center. Requesting one.
1: 87-2-8, how's it going?
0: Okay.

0: 37 probably.
1: 1183, southbound 805 to eastbound 52.
2: On the route from Cumberland.
1: Okay, sir.

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1: At the end of the connector in the glove line.

0: Charlie, San Diego, 1182, eastbound 8, just west of Texas.
1: Blue Ford,
0: phone, and
1: gray
0: Mazda sedan. They're both on the right-hand shoulder. One party
1: was
0: left
1: 1182
0: at 10:35
1: at
0: 4:80.
1: 87 Tempore, I copy. I'll be on route. I'll phone BUTI on log 8-0-7.
0: That's
1: no problem,
0: thank you.
1: San Diego, 7-1-1, still going to be log 8-0-5. I'm closer to that one.
0: Tempore, I copy. You're going to be closer to log 8-0-5.

0: 9-0-8-0-9, thank you. With partial Indiana plate 733581 freight. Continuing, the witness believes to have heard a knock from the back of the semi, and the semi was unable to maintain and driving erratically. Again, DOL only. Okay,
1: and you'll be en route to the 1125 on the connector.

for unit label uncovered 1179 southbound 5 near South of Washington. Blocking lane, halfway 20,001. Looks like the vehicle is being continuing southbound.

Sorry, 2-4, can you inquire if he falls in one of his motorcycle or is still on his way back to me?

0: 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It looks like both vehicles are stopped, Federal and Home.
1: Can you say 1-way 1185?
0: 1-way 1185.

2140, you were extremely low volume. 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

0: come in, which log you're going to be in route to?
1: That's on 5 just south of Washington. It was a motorcycle that got hit by a silver Toyota. They did end up falling and they're both stopped currently at Federal and Home. And the motorcycle rider is again. South of Washington, but the parties are now standing by Federal and Home.

Emergency, hold up the traffic, break order, and then I'll follow the channel down. 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

0: Opus 3 Club, westbound 805, just east of the 805.
1: Hey, this is Edward, roadway's clear.
0: Castle roadway's clear.

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Radio Calido. Let us know. It looks like the party left the area. She had to continue working. She copies the counter information if she needs it.

San Diego, 1125, Northbound 15, just south of West Bernardo. At 19 Boy, it is a blue Subaru that's blocking the right lane, also a gray sedan. I

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Pacific Hotter.

23103805 from Pretty Via to Whitehood to pick up traffic swerving in and out of lanes in New York City. San Diego clear 1659.

They're requesting a break, South on 5 to the east, South 54.